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1: if you show me the cash, then I will take.

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Let him who hath understanding reckon the number of the beast, for it is a human number. Its number is 666.

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Some will die in hot pursuit while sifting through my ashes. Some will fall in love with life and drink it from a fountain that is pouring like an avalanche coming down the mountain.

time, but I'm here to tell you, there's something else. The afterworld. A world of never-ending happiness. You can always see the sun.